me. Oh, the way I hear the melody, the waves bring clarity running through me. 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
0: Yeah, but look over there in the corner, man.
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0: 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Oh, I don't think.
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0: 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Oh, I smell something. I smell something else. I don't think. Oh, I don't think.
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to play a sweet refrain. Though spring is here, to me it's still September.